0: 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We have people from Germany. Welkom, welkom. Hoe doe je say trekker trek in Germany?
1: Trekker trek.
0: Hey, which song?
2: Nee, hold nu leers, kif. Tel dansk.
0: You have a song from Holland and you also have that in Germany. It's Baila Baila. Baila Baila is. It's Baila Baila, yeah?
3: Baila Baila Baila Baila.
0: Okay, I will play Baila Baila and you will sing with me together. 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